0: 2020s so far. So here we are in 2026. Sitting at number 30 on that list, by the way, is SOS, the album in 2022 from SZA, which they say is going to be around for a very long time and continue to influence neo-soul well into the future. I guess we'll just have to see, won't we? Let's listen to the song called Blind, the amazing vocalist SZA on Acoustic Cafe.
1: Want me to get ratchet? Want me to attack it? Put the hood on, they calling me Cassius. Mind you like Bob Saget. Greedy, I can't pass it. Eating everything, nigga, no fasting. I don't care how much you knew me in the past tense. I ain't no Julia Stiles, this ain't no last dance. Way past it.

There are two new songs out now from Sierra Farrell. One's called Pair of Dice. The other one is that one, Trying to Love You. These are the first new songs that Sierra Farrell has released since 2024's four-time Grammy Award-winning album called Trail of Flowers, and they happen to coincide with a whole list of fall tour dates for Sierra, and I'm sure a full-length album is in the not-too-distant future. Before that, sitting at number 30 on Paste Magazine's Best Albums of the 2020s thus far, the album called SOS from SZA. We heard the song called Blind from 2022 on Acoustic Cafe. This is Lorelei. That is the band of Nate Amos. Nate Amos, a singer, a songwriter, and a producer. And of course, he holds all those roles on The Singer in My Band, the name of the new album from This Is Lorelei. Let's listen to the song called Don't You Cry in Lonesomeness. This is Lorelei on Acoustic Cafe.

Yeah, the magic of Billy Strings, not just the playing and singing, but also the creation of a song that sounds like it's an American traditional. The song is called Light the Way. It is from Billy's brand new album dedicated to the memory of his mother. It is called So Much for Goodbyes on Acoustic Cafe. And we also heard music in there from This Is Lorelei from the third album, The Singer in My Band, Don't You Cry in Lonesomeness from Nate Amos, who is This Is Lorelei. Going into our archives now for a band we've been following closely for 10 years, which was about the time they started to gain some national attention. But at the time, they were living in a small town in mid-Michigan before making the move to Nashville. And they will be on the lineup for the 50th annual Ann Arbor Folk Festival, which is coming up in January, January 29th and January 30th. And I am speaking, of course, of The War and Treaty. They have a brand new album, which is called The Story of Michael and Tanya. That is Michael and Tanya Trotter. But while the Folk Festival, which is a benefit for the nonprofit venue called The Ark, will be celebrating their 50th anniversary, The War and Treaty, I guess, will be celebrating their 10th anniversary. Let's get to the song called Hi Ho, recorded live here back in 2017 at Acoustic Cafe.

0: early days for The War and Treaty, recorded back in 2017, live here at Acoustic Cafe. The song called Hi Ho. The War and Treaty will be part of the Friday, January 29th lineup at the 50th annual Ann Arbor Folk Festival, a benefit for the ARC. Lots of great artists on the bill. Trampled by Turtles, Richard Thompson, Vienna Tang, Colin Hay, and the great Mavis Staples. Jeff Daniels will be emceeing both nights of the Ann Arbor Folk Festival. 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You can find out all about all of this at thearc.org. And ahead on Acoustic Cafe, the trio Tiny Habits, Rhiannon Giddens with a new song, a McCartney cover, and more.
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0: Paul McCartney released a new album just this year, The Boys of Dungeon Lane. Continuing a solo career that started about 45 years ago, that came after the demise of his band Wings, which had carried him through most of the 1970s, which of course came after the demise of that other band called the Beatles. An amazing career, to be sure. Paul's solo years started with the album called McCartney 2 in 1980, and like the McCartney album in 1970, Paul played everything in his home studio. You're hearing one of those songs called Coming Up. Well, a lot of other things have happened over those many, many years, including the opening of the Liverpool Institute for Performing Arts, or LIPA, founded by McCartney in 1996. Now, one of its graduates is covering Paul's 1980 tune. M.T. Jones graduated from LIPA just a few years ago after being a busker in Liverpool since he was age 11, which wasn't all that long ago, to tell you the truth. This spring, Jones made his debut with an album called Joy, and this fall, an expanded version was released, including some acoustic versions of the album's songs and this cover of Coming Up on Acoustic Cafe.

is the Thing with Feathers is the new album from Rhiannon Giddens, the singer, songwriter, multi-instrumentalist, multi-talented, writer, artistic director, Silk Road Ensemble, MacArthur Genius Award. The list goes on and on and on for Rhiannon Giddens.

But the new album is filled with interpretations of traditional songs, and then there are some new ones that she created along with her longtime co-writer and co-producer, Dirk Powell, like that one called Wish in Vain. New music from Rhiannon Giddens on Acoustic Cafe. Before that, a new take on a 1980 song from Paul McCartney, the song called Coming Up, as done by M.T. Jones, an alumni of Paul McCartney's Liverpool Institute for Performing Arts. M.T. Jones just released his debut this year. You can hear a visit that we did with M.T. Jones over the summer by going to acafe.com. You will find that in the archives. The second album from the trio called Tiny Habits is Keepers. Tiny Habits came together while all studying at Berklee College of Music. The new album has this song called Fragile 2 on Acoustic Cafe. You did.

0: is 10 years ago with Difford and Tilbrook, better known as Squeeze, live in our studios at Acoustic Cafe, the song Cradle to the Grave. This year, they are out on tour celebrating the 50th anniversary of the band they formed as teenagers. And in fact, they have a new album called Trixies, which they created when they were 14 years old, 15, 16 years old. They didn't have the musical ability to pull it off back then. It was an ambitious project. Now they do, and it is out. And again, they are celebrating some 50 years now. Tiny Habits before that. Their new album is called Keepers. We heard Fragile 2 on Acoustic Cafe. And ahead on the program, we have more with our in-studio guest, Margaret Glasby. 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
0: You're listening to Acoustic Cafe. I'm Rob Reinhart. We have more now with our in-studio guest, Margaret Glasby. Margaret has released her fourth full-length album this year. It is called I Am Both. Let's get back to that discussion. Margaret Glasby on Acoustic Cafe.
8: Committing or recommitting to the craft for I Am Both. You went with a producer who is perfect for a project like that, and that's Joe Henry, a songwriter's songwriter, and a producer who knows how to work with other songwriters to help them realize exactly what it is they want to do. And he has been working with this crew of folks for decades, who are also playing on your album. So Jay Belleros on drums, Patrick Warren piano, Ross Gallagher on bass. It's a unit. It's a creative unit.
9: Joe and I met on a project that was being kind of produced by T-Bone Burnett. It was a tribute to Bob Dylan at Town Hall. And we have so many friends in common. So it kind of felt like I knew him already. In fact, when I met him, I felt, no, we're not meeting for the first time, surely. But like we had never really met. We were a part of the show, and Joe was kind of the MC of the show. And then in that experience of making that music, we became really bonded, and he worked with my husband on some of his records. And then I think we all knew that it was like coming, that like, I think Joe and I both were like, yeah, and we're probably going to make a record at some point, like in the back of our minds. At least I think that's how he felt. So I finally just asked him to do it, and he was very on board. And we're very similar, Joe and I. I think we have a lot of the same kind of ideals, I would say, about making records and like capture a moment rather than like build it. A lot of the recordings that you're listening to on the record I just put out are either first or second takes, and some of them we fought a little more for, but for the most part a lot of them are like us rehearsing or something, you know, us all kind of learning it in the same room, and then Joe going like, that was it. So it was really like a blessed thing to have done in my life. Very special.
8: And these other musicians, the three who joined you on the record, they have been working together on Joe's projects and on many other things as well. They probably have this sort of shorthand within the unit, musical shorthand between themselves, and you have to become a part of that unit.
9: It was amazing.
8: An easy process to do?
9: It was amazing. Yeah, it was. I think at first I went like, wait, I don't know. I'm out of my comfort zone. But I think, you know, part of me was scared, and then another part of me knew that, like, oh, this is where good stuff is going to happen because I'm out of my comfort zone. I think I'm a little used to being in charge and controlling the trajectory, for better or worse. In this case, I, like, any illusion of control was just, like, totally dumped, you know, in a good way. Mm-hmm. Like, not in a way that was forceful, but just in this cool way of, like, okay, let's just, like, let what needs to happen happen. And also, all of them think very cinematically, which is very, I'm very similar. I like films a lot, and I like movies. And it was weird for me to be in a room where they all were seeing the stuff I saw, but like naturally, they just went like, oh, and she's in a field and she's running and I see it all. And I went, yeah, that's what I was seeing. You know, I never had that experience with other people before. It just period in life, I'd never had it. So it was weird to like drop into this crew and know like, yeah, these are the most stellar musicians. But then something else kind of kicked in too of like, oh, we're seeing like visions together, which was like, oh, okay, we've elevated to something else here. And Patrick, such a filmic, has working on so many films and so many visuals. It's one of his many fortes. So it was like, he's used to scoring, and it was just like a cool thing to kind of have him score my movie. Yeah, you know, it was really special.
10: We were in high school, and she was sitting in the sink, doing her eyeliner too close to see what she was really doing. She looked at me and said, I like a thick black line that I can't ruin, even if I tried. I was looking on, wishing I was that strong. Some thought she was a hellion, but no, she was a song. I thought she was a song.

chemistry. Bored to tears and wishing we were free to do anything other than what we were doing. She looked at me and said, "Let's go and get ruined." But I couldn't, even if I tried. I was looking on, wishing I was that strong. Some thought she was a hellion, but no, she was a song.

0: I Thought She Was a Song is the name of that. The original you'll find on the new album, I Am Both. From our in-studio guest on Acoustic Cafe this week, Margaret Glaspie.
1: The last thing I want to ask you about is a quote I saw from you about this album in this period of time, self-discovery and the clarity that we were talking about earlier, this clarity. And you said that you see music now as something more like a public service. You make the music, you create the songs, you go place to place, you play them for people with the hope that they will take this into their life. This will make their life better. And in that way, you are delivering the public service. You are making their life better through what it is you've created. That's very accurate. Like, that's kind of the job now.
2: If you take money out of it, it takes all forms. Like, someone listening to a song on Top 40 radio that brings them joy, it's joy, you know? I get joy out of that stuff, too. I think my trajectory and my responsibility is my own. Like, I'm having my own experience. So that's what I'm speaking from. I certainly don't blanket it on anything else. Like, whatever makes you happy, power to you. I also think maybe the public service aspect, when we're absorbed in something that we love, it makes us feel better. I feel that way with music. I feel utilized and fulfilled when I'm playing music. And then I am one more utilized and fulfilled person, you know, that's on the earth. I think that when I'm not utilized and fulfilled, I make bad decisions and I'm more angry and grumpy. And so I've also started to see there can be something a little bit monastic about being like a musician. You have a small, very small imprint. You like travel from place to place to place and you just do your work. It can be as simple as that. It can also be a lot more complicated than that, but that is what I do. I love being around people, not just musicians, but just people that are fulfilled and feel like they are being utilized. Yeah, there's the performance side of just like bringing this kind of little traveling circus to each place. But then there's also like my own fulfillment. I feel utilized. I feel needed and fulfilled. And I feel like I'm doing something that is worth my time, and I strive to make it worth other people's time.
1: Things have changed so much, really, just in the 10 years since Emotions and Math 10 years ago, right?
2: Yeah, 10.
1: So much of what people are consuming is driven by algorithms. It's sad to say even AI has now entered the space. The public service that you're talking about, though, is exactly kind of the missing element there, the human element.
2: Supporting live music and showing up for it is just so cool. And I think that live music is the best, in many ways, socialization tool for people, to have people that don't know one another in the same room, tuning into something outside of themselves and learning to get along is like, I think, a really cool little lab for us to work on ourselves. Because I know I don't really get to go to as many live shows as I'd like to, because I'm playing them, but like when I do, hey, you run into little things. Someone's talking, someone just sneezed on you, like something weird happened, and you have to deal with it and be a, like, pull up your adult pants and not be a child.
3: Of course, the world isn't always kind to you. And there are young ones looking on behind.

0: Martin Luther King Jr. is the name of that. From our in-studio guests on Acoustic Cafe this week, Margaret Glasby. 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And I'll be back in just a moment to wrap it up here and tell you about next week. 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

And a big hi, an extra big hi to you who are listening to the Dirt Music Radio Show. Thank you very, very much. The show is coming to you as it does every week from the studios of 2SER. Stuart Keeps my name, and thank you so much for hanging out with me, listening to some very fine music. If you're wondering what Dirt Music is all about, maybe it's your first time tuning in, let me explain. Dirt Music's a radio show about music that comes from the heart and takes absolutely no prisoners. What you're about to hear can come from right across the musical spectrum, just so long as it's made with no concession whatsoever to fad or to fashion. It's another week, another Dirt Music. Lots of music to get through. Some of it's old, some of it's new, some of it inevitably is in between. But the emphasis this week is on new music. Lots and lots of new music. We'll start off with two examples of that. An artist I've just discovered from America called Juana, J-U-A-N-A, Juana Everett. She's got a new album out called Past Lives in California. And from that album, we're going to listen to a song called $1 Million. And then something new from Lydia Lovelace, a song from her called Accolades. Let's go. Let's roll. You're listening to Dirt Music.

Two terrific tunes to get us underway this week on Dirt Music. Joanna Everett with $1 Million. Did you like that as much as I do? Hope so. And then Lydia Lovelace with Accolades. Another artist I've been listening to a lot recently, and I've just gone back and discovered her earlier records, is Margaret Glaspie. And one of the ones I've been listening to is a cover versions album that she brought out in 2025. We're going to listen to her take on Lucinda Williams' song Fruits of My Labour. And this version features Margaret Glaspie's husband and an incredible guitar player in his own right. He was in Australia just recently. He's also been on tour with Bob Dylan. We're talking about Julian Lage. This is the two of them, but principally Margaret Glaspie covering Lucinda Williams.

Three more terrific tunes there. Margaret Glasby with Julian Large doing Fruits of My Labour, originally by Lucinda Williams. And that's from an album of interpretations by Margaret Glasby that came out only last year called The Golden Heart Protector. After that, brand new song from Liz Stringer, who's currently living in Europe. The song is called Sister. And then from Julia Jacklin's a marvellous new album, a song about Nashville called If I Had the Hand of God. Now, we've had five fabulous women singers to start the show. Let's make it a sixth with Lisa Miller, who is just about to reissue on vinyl and CD, and I think it's remastered, her 1996 debut album called Quiet Girl with a Credit Card. From that album, let's have a listen to her marvellous interpretation of that guy called Bob Dylan's song called You're a Big Girl Now.

Hope you're enjoying Dirt Music this week. Stuart Cooper with you. Lots more tunes to come, but let me tell you about the three we listened to. Lisa Miller from Melbourne, from her debut album, her version of Bob Dylan's You're a Big Girl Now. And then Krista Schmeling, who travels along with her musician friends as Limestone Hearts, doing a song called Ramblers, featuring Niall Howe on piano. Krista comes from the US but currently based in Canberra and sent that tune to me during the week. Also, I received an email from artist D. Henry Fenton telling me how much he'd loved a track that he'd heard on another radio station by Narosta Steele called Fresh Feeling. And we listened to all 9 minutes of it because I went looking for it. It's on an album called My Skyscraper, and I loved it too. Narosta Steele from Scotland, but then moved to New York City, very much part of the Lower East Side art scene in the early 1980s in that city. And Fresh Feeling featured the influential and important Arthur Russell playing drums. All right, let's move on Dirt Music this week. Greta Zilla, new song from her called Trail of Taillights.

true, but you gotta let yourself live. Me and him, your friends since we were kids. I know you miss him, but you gotta let

Three more tunes on Dirt Music this week. Greta Zilla, new song from her, Trail of Tail Lights. And then James Felice, he of the Felice Brothers. He's got a new song out under his own name called Let Yourself Live. And then from Melbourne, Fenn Wilson and his band called The Weather. New song from them called Fall Away. Time for me to say goodbye to those of you taking the syndicated show. Hope you can join me next week for another Dirt Music, coming to you from the studios of 2SER and around Australia, thanks to the Community Radio Network. Going to finish this portion of the show with Jeff Parker, along with Chris Speed, Caviar, Rastigar and Aaron Steele, with a terrific song, piece, composition, whatever you want to call it. It's wonderful. It's called Miles's Mode.

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4: 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Yeah, it's 1 minute past one, eh? I think we're late.
5: 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Then I'll begin.

G'day, greetings, hello, and how are you all? This is Big Bad Bruce with another show inviting you to let's go around the world and listen to some of the hit songs of yesteryear. So for the next short while, set yourselves up or get comfortable with your favorite things while we take a trip down memory lane and listen to the sounds that made our world go round. Let's go!

is, everybody. Hello out there. And it's a lovely sunny day today. I'm Big Bad Bruce, of course. This is the Let's Go Show all the way through until around about 4:15 or 4:00, depending on how much time I waste. You know what it is like, playing all the records, giving information, etc., etc., etc. I'm here with Anita, of course, and she's my steady companion, always prodding me in the back when I get my words wrong and I let slip an expletive over the airwave. So, yeah, got to watch my tongue, especially after what I was listening to today. And, of course, Anita's threatening me already. Well, everybody, we got a lot on the show today. And first of all, we just want to let you people all know that it's the Whale Festival on Saturday, the 17th of October. And of course, we'll also be there doing our little thing as well. So that'll be Saturday and Sunday. And Sunday, of course, they'll pass everything back to me in the studio here so we can carry on with next week's show. Our RSL is opening their doors as the parade passes by, and they are selling sausage sangers, egg and bacon rolls, nachos, cold drinks, scones or scones with jam and cream. Scones with jam and cream, lovely. Or scones with jam and cream, whatever. Anyway, they open for the day and the kids in the parade will be stepping off at the hall as well. We have, of course, the RSL will have a craft table free for the kids as you can relax and have a little bite to eat. So, yeah, there'll be something going on at the RSL for you. And as you march by, just say hello or wave if you can't stop in. Right, what you heard as we broke into our program today was the Beach Boys from 1965 with California Girls. And, of course, they've got lots and lots and lots of music. We can't play it all, but we're certainly going to try over the next hour. I think we've got one more song from them coming up and try and fit in, probably towards the end of the show. But, yeah, we'll see how we go there. Our next song will be from Love. That's L-U-V, V for Victor. And that's from 1978. We've got two of the songs lined up. And let's see, what is the other one? The first one we're going to play is Don Juanito de Carnaval. And the second one will be Who Do You Wanna Be? Now, both songs, one is from 78. The first one we're going to play is from 1978. Then we'll follow up with Who Do You Wanna Be? From 1979. And, of course, let's just see who they are. They come from Holland, from Netherlands, and they are an all-girl pop and disco singing group formed in 1976, and the original members, Marga Scheider, José Hubier, and Patty Broad. Now, you'll remember Patty Broad, she's actually quite a successful independent artist in her own right. They were active from 1977 to 1981, and then they sort of split, went their separate ways, did some independent stuff. Then in 1989, they came back and kept on going till 1996. And then, of course, back in 2005 to 2012, and then finally 2015 to 2020, and that was it for them. I think they had a very good innings, actually. Their sales, well, they've sold over 7 million records worldwide. So let's hear it from them. We've got two tracks for you, as I said. The first one is Don Juanito de Carnaval, and that's from 1978.

0: Oh yeah, there we go. Don Juanita de Carnaval from Love, 1978. Lovely Dutch group. And yeah, we're going to be playing you the next song, Who Do You Wanna Be, from 1979. And we'll do that just after these words from our sponsors.
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And there you go. Who Do You Wanna Be from Love? And that was from 1979. A fantastic Dutch group. And oh boy, did they know how to dance as well. It was an all dance singing act. And I'm not too sure if any of you out there have seen them, but they were really big, really big in their time. Okay, let's move it up. And we go to 1997 now with Puff Johnson, who is a lovely lady, and she gives us her song, The True Meaning of Love.

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2: Or are you lost? 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
3: And of course, I'm Big Bad Bruce, and this is the Let's Go show all the way through until 4 o'clock. And let's move on with our music selection. We've got The Love Affair from 1968 with Day Without Love.

0: Oh, wow, what a number. It's still one of my favorites. And I know that I've been asked many times before, you know, hey, Big Bad Bruce, what's your favorite song? Well, I don't have really that favorite song because there are just so many good ones out there. But I'll tell you right now, A Day Without Love comes pretty close. Anyway, folks, let's get an update from the weather.
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0: Oh, yeah, right. What do we have now?

0: northeasterly, 18.5 kilometers per hour. And we're going to get some occasional gusts of 31.5 kilometers per hour. They're really accurate, these guys, aren't they? Our dew point is 14.5 degrees Celsius, and our pressure is 1017.8 hectopascals. So, what do we have in general? It's sunny. The winds are northeasterly, 15 to 25 kilometers per hour, becoming light in the evening. Daytime maximum temperatures are between 21 and 27 degrees Celsius. So sunny for the rest of today, no problem. And let's just see what the coastal waters are doing. That'll be from Montague Island to Gabo Island. The wind is north to northeasterly, 15 to 20 knots. The seas around 1 meter, increasing to 1 to 1.5 meters during the afternoon. The first swell is southerly around 1 meter. The weather, yeah, naturally sunny, eh? Northerly winds are developing today ahead of a cold front, which looks set to bring a fresh and gusty southerly change later today or on Tuesday, tomorrow. After this, southerly winds are forecast to gradually tend northerly during the second half of the week as a high-pressure system reaches the Tasman Sea. And, yeah, what have we got for tomorrow on Monday, the 12th of October? Ooh. Showers. Yep, that's what it says. Three-thirds of cloud with showers. A bottom of 12 degrees C and a top of 28. So it's going to be fairly humid tomorrow, folks. Tuesday, the 13th of October, it will be three-thirds cloud again, but only cloudy. No rain forecast for Tuesday. A bottom of 12, top of 20, and then very briefly, Wednesday, 14th of October, two-thirds cloud, bottom of 8, top of 18. Thursday, a one-third cloud with a rain, possible shower, that is. Bottom of 17, top of 18. Friday, the 16th of October, two-thirds cloud with a shower or two, bottom of 11 and top of 19. I've just been pointed out that I need a correction for Thursday.
1: You said 17.
0: I did. Thank you, Anita. I did say 17. Well, drop the one, folks. There will, on Thursday, the 15th of October, there will be a low temperature of 7 and a top of 18. My bad. My bad. Anyway, Friday, bottom of 11, top of 19, two-thirds cloud with shower or two. And finally, Saturday, a bottom of 12 and a top of 20 with a shower or two. Now, Saturday, this could change. I mean, we're looking at 7 days hence. And of course, Saturday being the festival day. And we'll give you some more information on that in our next weather update. Okay, that sort of winds it up for our first weather update. And there, of course, will be, this is the first of three updates taking place every hour on the half hour. And yeah, we'll get back to you in an hour's time for an update.
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0: And moving on, the time is now 26 to 2 or 1:34 on the clock. And what have we got lined up for you next? I think we've got Village People from 1981. And they, of course, are American disco group known for its onstage costumes and suggestive lyrics in their music. The track features the upbeat, dance-orientated disco sound the Village People were famous for. And this, of course, was during the late 70s and early 80s. The lyrics describe an energy part.

Yeah, there we go, folks. Action Man by the Village People from 1981. I'm just reading here on our news board that Pambula Beach raised musician Jack Billman is celebrating a major chart success with his new album, Move the Mountains. Isn't that great? Wow. The far South Coast blues and country rock artist has debuted at number 10 on the ARIA Australian album chart and also charted at number 2 on the jazz and blues chart and number 3 on the independent air chart. Oh, that's fantastic. Oh, I like it. And, you know, it's always nice to hear an Australian artist making it good. And speaking about bands making it good, we'll talk about a foreign group, namely Quarterflash, that made it good in Australia in 1982 with a song called Harden My Heart. But hang on, that's not the tight news that I've got for you here. Quarterflash, they were just walking around wondering what the title of the group should really be, because they, at the time, they were known as the Seafood Mamas. Yeah, that's right, Seafood Mamas. Yeah, what a name, hmm? Okay, so now they're in this consultation office and they happen to look at an Australian magazine. And they pick it up and they say, oh, wow, here's an interesting article. It's all about this term used for people in Australia that are, well, of mixed race or something like that. And the title given to those people is, they are, in this case, they were reading about a person who was a quarter Australian, but three quarters of his blood came from overseas, like Britain, America, or wherever. And the title or the moniker given to this guy because of his mixed blood was Quarterflash. Okay, so here's a chap who's got quarter of Australian blood and three quarters from all over the world, and he's known as Quarterflash. And they thought, okay, well, let's pick that up as a name for the group. And so Quarterflash was born, and here is their song Harden My Heart from 1982.

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17: 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And our next song is from the Beatles from 1964, If I Fell.
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There you go, a Beatles oldie. And that was from 1964, If I Fell. 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It's actually got a station phone number here, but I better not give that out. I'm not too sure if I'll be up for a rendering. There's a new word, eh? All right, so let's get on with the next song from 1971, and this is one of our own, Olivia Newton-John, If Not For You.

Oh boy, what a song. That was Olivia Newton-John from 1971 with If Not For You. Before I carry on, I'd just like to give a little heads up to all our learner car driver applicants and also for volunteer mentors, mentor drivers. And if you're learning to take your learners, you know, you got your 120 hours in your logbook and you need assistance with that, or if you're a person who doesn't mind teaching learners how to drive properly, then of course this is for you. And if you're interested in becoming a volunteer mentor driver, the L2P Bega Valley Learner Driver Mentor Program needs you. And this is so that you can train learner driver applicants who need help reaching their 120 logbook hours. You can apply now with the L2P Bega Valley Learner Driver Mentor Program via email at begavalleylp@eden.nsw.au. I'll say that again, begavalleylp@eden.nsw.au. And of course, this is proudly sponsored by Lions International, Rotary, Eden Community Access Centre, Workforce Australia, Transport for New South Wales, and Bendigo Bank. And with that, let's shoot straight into a Scottish artist. It's time to scratch your sporran. And his name is Donovan. Toss your caber. And this is from 1968. It's entitled Hurdy Gurdy Man.

Oh, yeah, there we go. That was Donovan, a Scottish laddie with Hurdy Gurdy Man from 1968. And he emerged from the British folk scene sort of early around, take a couple of years, 1960s, 1965 actually, and he scored many international hit singles and albums during the late 1960s. His work became emblematic of the flower power era with its blend of folk, pop, psychedelia and jazz stylings. But that was a very good song, Hurdy Gurdy Man. Now we're going to go to a kind of new group, sort of hasn't been played, hasn't been played much that I have heard of on the Australian networks, but here we have a group called Cannons. And I introduced them a couple of weeks ago and I said, I'm going to start playing a little more of them. And this particular song from the Hurricanes, or should I say from the Cannons, is entitled Hurricane. And it's from 2022, I beg your pardon. And I think this is a different sound. It's quite unique. And, well, you can always say, well, it's specifically identifiable with this particular group, the Cannons. Anyway, you can think about this and you can arrive at a conclusion about what you think of these people. There's actually three members in the group. The rest of the music is all, I won't say contrived, but it's composed, certainly. They do use a lot of independent track recording with their specific instrumentation, but mainly on stage it's the female artist who is the singer or the vocalist, whichever, and the two childhood friends on the rhythm and bass guitars. So here we go with Hurricane by the Cannons, and this is from 2022.

Wow, what a song. That was Hurricane by the Cannons from 2022. And another little bit of information that I didn't give to you before I played the song was that the two gentlemen that are in the group, in fact, I don't really know their, or I forget their names rather, but they were looking for a female vocalist, and the female vocalist just put her advertisement on Craigslist. So there you go, shopping for a vocalist on Craigslist. So they started answering each other's ads, and they got together, put a few songs through the group, and bingo, Cannons was born. Yeah, that's pretty good. Anyway, let's move on to the next song. No deposit, no return. And this is by one of the first all-female rock and roll groups from America. And their name is entitled Fanny. And this is from 1971. And the song is entitled No Deposit, No Return.

And there we go, Fanny from the United States of America. And that song was done in 1971, No Deposit, No Return. Let's move on to our next song, which is, oh, ABBA. How's that? 1976 with Knowing Me, Knowing You.

0: And there we go, ABBA from 1976 with Knowing Me, Knowing You. I think that they were possibly the most amazing group to ever come out of Sweden. I mean, there have been other groups, of course, but to have the hit consistency that ABBA did have, which was started off in Australia, be the why, by the way. I can't praise them highly enough for their music capability and what they gave to the music industry in the 70s and early 80s. Anyway, folks, it's time for a word from our sponsors, and then we'll crack on with the show.
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0: And of course, I'm Big Bad Bruce. And I'm here all the way through until 4 o'clock this afternoon. I'm here with Anita, and we're going to give you some musical pleasure all the way up until that hour. Now, before we carry on, I just want to give you a couple of words about Hudson Ford. And this is a couple of guys who got together in 1973, and they did a song called Let Her Cry. And this is a folk rock track written by Richard Hudson and John Ford, released on their debut studio album Nickelodeon. Hudson Ford was a former Straub member of a greater group called Straub. So I can't remember all the other members. Damn, I forgot to write it down this morning. I do apologize. I should probably spank my hands, or maybe Anita will spank me anyway. Oh, my goodness gracious me. Let's move on, shall we? Okay, so Hudson Ford, they They did this this song called Let Her Cry in 1973. And, it's a beautiful little ballad. I hope you like it. If I

That was Hudson Ford with the song Let Her Cry from 1973. Absolutely brilliant. I love that song. Anyway, folks, I'd just like to remind you all about the Eden RSL sub-branch. They are celebrating the Whale Festival on Saturday, the 17th of October. That's next week. And the RSL is opening the doors as the parade passes by. And they are selling sausage sangers, egg and bacon rolls, nachos, cold drinks, scones with jam and cream, or scones with jam and cream. And they'll be open for the day. The kids in the parade will be stepping off at the hall, and the RSL will have a craft table free for kids as you relax and have a bite to eat. So don't forget the RSL people. They're a good organization, and we owe them our support. Let's move on to our next song, which is by the Turtles from 1965, and it's entitled Let Me Be.

there we go with the Turtles from 1965 with Let Me Be. Before we continue, I'd just like to say that we acknowledge the traditional custodians of the seas, the lands and the waters that this broadcast reaches. In particular, the Thawa people of the Eora Nation, from whose lands this broadcast originates. And before we carry on, I'd just like to tell you about the Eden Community Access Centre promotion. They are the go-to place in Eden where the residents, businesses and visitors connect with social, community and business support services. They proudly publish a newsletter every month to keep you updated on local events, which is available at the centre and at most local businesses on their website. They are the one-stop shop for various admin services, computer services and repairs, support, technology training to seniors through the Be Connected program, which is partnered with the Good Things Foundation. They also do or provide assistance with Centrelink and Medicare, volunteering and much, much more. They offer competitive fees and all work is carried out in the strictest of confidence, and their annual membership is $10 per calendar year. You can visit them at 116 Imlay Street on the corner of Imlay and Mitchell Streets in Eden. Their contact number is 02-6496-3970. I'll say that again, 02-6496-3970, and their email address is admin@eden.nsw.au. admin@eden.nsw.au. And they are also on the internet and on Facebook. So get in touch, people. Take advantage. And moving on to our next song, which is from Sherman the Alts. And the group is Nina from 1984 with their song Neune Neune Luftballone, or 99 Red Balloons.

0: blowing around the town. Our relative humidity remains at 66% with no rain today, not even in the last hour. Our wind remains northeasterly, 18.5 kilometers per hour, with occasional gusts of 31.5 kilometers per hour. Our dew point sits at 15.1 degrees Celsius, and our pressure is 1016.9 hectopascals. Today is sunny, bottom of 11, top of 22. We're now at 21.7. We nearly got there, people. And then afterwards it should start going down. So our weather forecast is sunny, winds northeasterly 15 to 25 kilometers per hour, becoming light in the evening. Daytime maximum temperatures 21 to 27. For our eastern coastal waters, Montagu Island to Gabba Island, we have a north to northwesterly wind of 15 to 20 knots. The sea's around 1 meter, increasing to 1 to 1.5 meters during the afternoon. Southerly, around 1 meter, is our first swell today, of course. It's very sunny. Looking outside the studio window, absolutely sunny, gorgeous. Time for suntan, you know. So, right, weather situation. The northerly winds are developing today ahead of a cold front, which looks set to bring a fresh and gusty southerly change later Monday or Tuesday. After the southerly winds are forecast to gradually tend northerly during the second half of the week as a high pressure system reaches the Tasman Sea. So, folks, for the rest of the week, tomorrow, Monday, the 12th of October, we are expecting full cloud We're expecting a full cloud coverage, three-thirds cloud, with a bottom of 12 and a top of 28, and there will be showers, folks. On Tuesday, we find the same three-thirds cloud cover, but no rain. So it'll just be bottom of 12, top of 20, and it'll be cloudy. Wednesday, 14th of October, bottom of 8, top of 18, it'll be partly cloudy, two-thirds cloud. And let's see, on Thursday, 15th of October, we have a possible shower, one-third cloud cover, with a bottom of 7, top of 18. Friday, the 16th of October, we have a bottom of 11, top of 19, with a shower or two, two-thirds cloud cover. And finally, Saturday, 17th of October, we have a bottom of 12, top of 20 with two-thirds cloud cover. And then I've got one update for Sunday next week, which covers our festival period. And it was cloudy.
1: No, sunny.
0: It was sunny with a 30% chance of maybe a shower or two, but you know it's a bit too far ahead to give you an accurate forecast. But yes, it will be sunny. There will be a small amount of drizzle from the looks of things. Otherwise, yeah. A good day for a festival. So, folks, that sort of winds it up for this particular weather update for you. We'll do our final weather update in an hour's time. Okay, let's take it away.
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until 3:45 or 4 o'clock, depending on how fast I can spin the turntable. And if you'd like to get hold of us and look us up on the internet, it's 2sea.com.au. And if you'd like to send us a communication or an email, whatever, you can tap it out to radio@2sea.com.au. I'm here with Anita, and we're having fun here this afternoon. And let's get on with the program. What have we got on the turntable for you now? From 1967, a South African group called The Dominoes, and a song called Tabitha Twitchit.

And there we go with the South African group, The Dominoes. And whilst we are about it, let me just say that we're playing songs from all over the world, including Australia, of course. And today we've visited the Netherlands, the USA, UK, Scotland, Sweden, Germany, and of course we've just had South Africa, Denmark. Yeah, where else did we go today, or are we going? Something from France. Oh, yeah, that's a nice one, too. I did say the Netherlands, Sweden, Canada. Yeah, we go everywhere. And we do that because we'd like to play to you some sounds that foreign groups who are really keen to crack the English charts, because that's the high payer, you know. If you can get it onto the English charts, it's the biggest market. Most countries, they play songs in English, and that's where their sales happen. It's on the English market. So anyway, having said that, let's move on with our next record from 1970 and a UK group called Badfinger. And they did this one called No Matter What.

0: yeah,
1: that was No Matter What by Badfinger from 1970. You know, some of these bands, they always play with words. And, yeah, anyway, enough said. Our next one, now early on in the program, we played the Beatles number, and of course, always glad to play them. But when the Beatles broke up, they all went their separate ways, but they didn't stop creating music. And Paul McCartney created a group called Wings, and in 1984 they released this one called No More Lonely Nights. I can

0: And there we go. No More Lonely Nights by Paul McCartney and his group Wings. And that was from 1984.
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0: And of course, you're listening to the Let's Go Show. I'm Big Bad Bruce, and I'm here with Anita all the way through until 4 o'clock. Let's move on with the music. And we've got an interesting band here from Denmark. And their name is Zididada. Yeah, that's right. From 1999. And you will hear them pronounce their name in as the record starts playing. The title of the song is Plesia Lisa. Or Plesia Lisa, whatever. Anyway, Danish pop band formed in Copenhagen in 1997 by Jimmy Colding, also known as Jimmy Bacoli or Bacol. And also there was a blues guitarist who was involved by the name of Danny Linder. And Zididada means eternal sun. Okay, stop right there. There is no official word for eternal sun, which goes by the style of Zididada, except by this song. So, let me read what it says here. Zididada means eternal sun, reflecting their upbeat, positive, and feel-good musical style. It's not an official word from an official language. Thank goodness. In an interview, lead singer Jimmy clarified the word itself doesn't actually mean anything. They invented it because it sounded like a fairy tale city in somewhere in Central America. Well, yeah, okay. But anyway, the song was a hit. Please Ya Lisa by Zididada from 1999.

Wow, there we go. That was, ZD Dada from Denmark with Please Yell Lisa. Okay, the time is 3:04, and we're burning up the airwaves here with the next track from Australian group Anike, and pleased to meet you.

there we go. Pleased to Meet You by Aniki from 2002. And she's an Australian artist. Lovely. The time is now 3 o'clock and moving on to the final hour of the Let's Go show. I'm Big Bad Bruce and I'm here with Anita. We're taking you as close to 4 o'clock as we possibly can, if not over. Anyway, folks, let's carry on with the show, and we've got the Divinyls, also from Australia, from 1985, with Pleasure and Pain.

Yeah, and there we go. Pleasure and Pain by the Divinyls. And unfortunately, the member Chrissy died of breast cancer. Not very nice. And yeah, it's a sad thing. Anyway, The Show Must Go On by Queen, 1991 is next. And that was another tragedy, wasn't it? And Freddie Mercury just, well, for a start, I don't think his parents wanted him to be a rock singer, but there you go. And we all know what happened to him, and God bless him on his heavenly journey. So The Show Must Go On by Queen, 1991.

Well, I think as we carry on with our lives, we think back to the various artists that made an impact on the hit parades, etc. And I think certainly Freddie Mercury of Queen was one of those that absolutely killed it. He was a fantastic entertainer. Let's move on to another South African artist by the name of Dickie Loader and his Blue Jeans and this 1966 song. The Sea of Heartbreak by Dickie Loader and the Blue Jeans is a 1966 rock and roll beat cover of the classic country ballad originally written by Paul Hampton and Hal David. I didn't say Hal David, I said Hal David. Remember last week? Yes. Okay. It was written by the USA songwriters Paul Hampton and Hal David, with nautical metaphors and gloomy imagery inspired by Hampton's stormy divorce. So he took his the collapse of his marriage and he wrote a song out of it. And yeah, here we are. It's entitled Sea of Heartbreak.

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Hi, I'm Robin. 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

Yeah, and of course, I'm Big Bad Bruce, and this is the Let's Go Show. I'm here with Anita all the way through until 3:45, around 4 o'clock, depending on how fast I can play these songs off. Our next one up is Juice Newton from 1981 with Queen of Hearts. And of course, she's an American pop and country singer, songwriter, and musician. Newton has received 5 Grammy Award nominations and the Pop and Country Best Female Vocal categories. Juice is a childhood and family nickname that Juice Newton used throughout her life before legally changing her birth name from Judy K. Newton to Juice Newton in 1978. RCA Records dropped her in 1989. What? Are you nuts? Anyway, this was amid industry shifts leading her to step back and focus on family. Angel of the Morning, which is a song that we're going to play for you now, it's a popular country song written by Chip Taylor, originally recorded by Evie Sands, but first charting by Merrily Rush. The song has been covered by many artists, including P.P. Arnold, Connie Eaton, Mary Mason, Guys and Dolls, Melba Montgomery, Olivia Newton-John, Betty Swan, and most recognizably by Juice Newton. So, here we go.

Yeah, well, that was a mistake, wasn't it? Anyway, rectified. Queen of Hearts, Juice Newton, 1981. Yeah, and that's what happens when you need to go to the toilet and you've run out of time, you know? Wow. Anyway, let's carry on with A Horse With No Name by America, which is what I started playing. This is a song from 1971 done by a group called America. Let's correct my mistake. Okay, A Horse With No Name.

And there we go with America from 1971 with A Horse with No Name. And our next song, yeah, I think we'll just fit it in before the weather update on the half hour. And the song is entitled Queen for Tonight by Helen Shapiro from 1963.

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1: Right, folks, here we go with the last weather update for the afternoon. And pretty much more of the same. Nice sunny weather. And the top was 22 today, but we have seen a drop in the temperature recently, say in the past 15 minutes to 20 minutes. We've started seeing it come down, and we've now dropped off to 21.5 degrees Celsius. It feels like 19.3, so it's even cooler than that. Our relative humidity is 64% with no rain today.

0: Okay, our final coastal update, Montague Island to Gabber Island. The wind remains north to northeasterly, 15 to 20 knots, and the seas still 1 to 1.5 meters during the afternoon. The weather just remains sunny, just lovely sunny weather. Northerly winds are developing today ahead of a cold front, which looks set to bring a fresh and gusty southerly change later, Monday or Tuesday. So just look out for that tomorrow or Tuesday. After this, the southerly winds are forecast to gradually turn northerly during the second half of the week as a high pressure system reaches the Tasman Sea. For the week, people, tomorrow looks pretty wet. Showers, top of 28 though. It's going to be quite warm, yeah. Bottom of 12, so 12 tomorrow night, and top of 28. 3/3 cloud cover, so total cloud cover, folks. And the same for Wednesday, total cloud cover, but we'll have a bottom of 12 with a top of 20. On Wednesday, the 14th of October, 2/3 cloud, bottom of 8, top of 18. Thursday, the 15th, will be bottom of 7, top of 18, 1/3 cloud cover, a shower or two. Friday, 2/3 cloud with a shower or two, bottom of 11, top of 19. And finally, a Saturday, 17th of October, will be bottom of 12, top of 20 with a shower or two. And we see that there might possibly be a shower on a Sunday as well, but sort of minimal chances. And we can't see that far ahead that accurately, so take what I say with a pinch of salt. All right, folks. That's pretty much the end of our weather updates for the Let's Go show this afternoon. Just one more thing, people. If you're a smoker and you are going for a walk in the bush, or you're driving in the country and you decide to throw down a cigarette end which is still smoldering, think of the animals that you might kill if your cigarette starts a fire. That's not very nice. And of course, I don't think the fire department appreciates it either. So please just mind your cigarette ends and have a good and pleasant afternoon.
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0: The time is 3:34. We're down to our last half hour segment for the Let's Go show this afternoon. And let's keep it moving, shall we? And we have Francois Hardy from France and her song from 1966 entitled The Rose.

And there we go, French artist Francois Hardy. And there was a rumor going around at one time that Paul McCartney from the Beatles had this crush on Francois Hardy. But I don't think it was confirmed by either party, Paul or Francois. But Francois was extremely good looking. Yeah, so anyway, moving on, our next song by Pussycat. Let's just jump over the border from France into the Netherlands. And that is where the group Pussycat had this hit in 1977 entitled Smile.

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3: Right, folks, we are sort of getting close to wrapping it all up for this afternoon. And one of the two songs that I've got lined up, I've got a sort of choice here. This will be our last song for the afternoon. And yeah, I think I'm going to be playing September by Earth, Wind and Fire from 1978. This has been a great show and we've enjoyed being here. Anita and I, we have a lot of fun here, you know. We mess around a bit and yeah, we're guilty. Sorry, boss, but we try to behave. It's impossible. Anyway, guys, thank you very much for listening in, and please don't go away because there's lots more available after our show and we'll be back here again next week. So from Big Bad Bros and Anita, we say cheerio, enjoy your afternoon, or the rest of it, should I say, and please don't forget to listen to our best wishes and salutations at the end of the song.

Well, that's the lot and all I've got. Thank you for your company today. I'd also like to thank the following. To all those in ships on the waves, keep the rudder tight until you have returned safely to land. Thank you to all those guarding, monitoring and patrolling our shores and ports of entry. Be alert and watchful. To our police, army, navy and the air force, ever on duty, we thank you for your unselfish service. Thanks to all the ground crews and also the air crews flying high overhead. May your journeys be without incident and with happy landings. Thank you also to the train and rail crews managing and traversing our country's vast networks. If you are listening, may your journeys and efforts be without incident. Thanks to miners working in the bowels of our earth. May safety be your watchword. For all those who man our fire brigades and hospital ambulance services, a huge thanks, and may you always be protected from the risks of your noble cause. Thank you also to all those doctors, surgeons, nurses, and assistants in the medical industry. Bless you in your work of mercy. For all those traversing our vast network of roads, highways, and freeways, be careful and return safely to your loved ones. To mothers looking after their loved ones, may you always face your day refreshed after a good night's rest. And to the rest of Australians, wherever you may be, in sickness or in health, we convey our sincerest thoughts and wish you peace. This is Big Bad Bruce, signing off until next time.

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Music that feels alive, music that lifts you up, music that takes you back to a time when it all meant something. The 60s DJ Show.

Right to start the show there with The Who and Pinball Wizard from March 1969. Number 4 in the UK, number 19 in the US. That's great riffs in that one there. Roger Daltrey and Pinball Wizard. How are you going? It's the 60s DJ show again with some more 60s and 70s music lined up. Hope you're all staying warm out there. I heard the weather's not been too good over in Canada and the US. And even in Britain today, the wind has been terrible. But stay cosy, cuddle up, get a cup of coffee and snuggle up with a fire on and listen to some of the great songs that we've got lined up for you here tonight. So we're moving on now with this one here from Crosby, Stills, Nash and Young. They seem to just add another name onto that band every 6 months or so. But this one's Our House.

Well, that was Crosby, Stills, Nash and Young, Our House. I hope that was a bit of a winter warmer for you. Hope you're cozying up and keeping yourselves warm and safe. And it's a bit, as I said, it's a bit windy here in the UK as well. So next up, we've got Status Quo. This song was for them was a number 7 in the UK in early 68. It reached number 12 in the US. You might recognise it. It's Pictures of Matchstick Men.

from early status quo, 1968, with pictures of matchstick men. This next song, are you feeling a bit romantic? This is a great little tune for cozying up with someone. This is Herb Albert and the Guys in Love With You, Baby.

3 in the UK and a number 1, a big hit for Herb Albert in 1968. 4 weeks it stayed at number 1, This Guy's in Love with You. That was a great little song, that one. As we are next up, we have got a guy that I think is probably the best Beatle. It's controversial, I know, it's controversial, but I think George Harrison is the best Beatle. I know that's going to cause a lot of controversy in the chat, no doubt. But this is one of his ones. It's My Sweet Lord.

Krishna. George Harrison. Do you remember the Hare Krishnas that used to come round? You used to see them in the high streets or in the town centre, round about where I live. But you never see them nowadays. I wonder what happened to them all. They were actually quite nice people. They always tried to talk to you and sell you books. But they were nice people. They're quite nice to chat to. So that was George Harrison. That was a number one in the UK and in the US in 1970. It was 5 weeks number one in the UK and only 4 weeks number one in the US. But here's one from Dobie Gray. Are you in with the in crowd?

Toby Gray there, the In Crowd. That was from 1965, number 25 in the UK, 13 in the US for Toby Gray, who I think he had quite a long career. He did stuff in the 80s even, I think. But next up, we have got the one and only Bobby V, baby.

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That was a lovely little song, that one. But next up, we've got The Drifters, baby. Come on over to my place.

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This next song is a version of this song that I actually love. It's a really good version of it. It's Jackie DeShannon and When You Walk in the Room.

1969 for Bob Dylan. Number 5 in the UK, 7 in the US there. Lay, Lady, Lay for Bob Dylan. Very smooth little song that, I love it. Here's a little bit of Gene Pitney. I bet you didn't expect that. And 24 Hours from Tulsa.

Gene Pitney there, 24 hours from Tulsa on the 60s DJ show. Great little song, that one. So we're moving on to this one here from 1972. This one didn't chart in the UK for some reason. Again, I don't know why, it's a classic. And it reached number 9 in the US. But this is Witchy Woman from the Eagles, baby.

Well, the boys from the Eagles certainly know how to hit some high notes in that song, don't they? My goodness. Here's the Small Faces, Lazy Sunday.

having a lazy Sunday with the Small Faces on the 60s DJ show. That was from, you can hear the church bells in the background there. That was from May, June of 1968, where it reached number two in the UK and it didn't even hit the top 100 in the US. I think it's because it's the vocals, a very strong English accent in that, probably didn't transfer over to the US. It's the Doobie Brothers. What a Fool Believes, baby.

moving forward in time to probably one of the latest songs that I've played on the show. This is Cliff Richard from 1979. A number one in the UK, a number seven in the US. This is We Don't Talk Anymore.

show. That's a good one, actually. Well, we're coming slowly to the end of the show, but don't go anywhere because this next song is an absolute cracker. You're going to love it. Thank you very much for joining the show. Great to see you all. But we are finishing off the show with this one here from 1976. It reached a number 5 in the US for this band. It's a great little song. Didn't even chart in the UK. But this is Orleans and Still the One.

0: was Orleans, still the one from 1976. Thank you very much for watching the show, and remember, 60s forever, baby.
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1: Happy 75th birthday to Pretenders lead singer Chrissy Hynde. She is kind of the original rock badass chick. She is just amazing. Saw them open up for the Foo Fighters. Not the Foo Fighters, just plain Foo Fighters a couple of years ago. And she sounds as great as ever. And we're going to hear her and covers of Pretenders songs, All This and More, coming up right now on Coverville.

Greetings from Coverville. I'm Brandon, and welcome to another Cover Story edition of the show. Today featuring the music of the Pretenders. Now, Pretenders are one of these bands, not like Foo Fighters or Talking Heads, that for some of their albums, they do have the Pretenders. For some of their albums, they just say Pretenders. And so this is one of those bands that I never know which way to go, right? Because their first album definitely said the Pretenders, their self-titled debut. But then later albums had Pretenders. Later albums after that had the Pretenders. So I don't know. I don't know where to go on this one. I do know that for the longest time, I thought Chrissy Hynde was the inspiration for the leader of the Morlocks character in the X-Men comics, Callisto. I later found out that she was not, even though, man, if they ever made the Morlocks storyline for the MCU, Chrissy Hynde would still be a great actress to be in that role. No, apparently Paul Smith said that Tom Petty from the Damn the Torpedoes album was the original inspiration for Callisto. So, hey, learn something new every day. Let's get to the music. Let's get to that first song that we all heard by Pretenders way back in the day. This is a cover of Brass in Pocket. It's by Kate Ciberano. This is just so good. And it felt like the right way to start this show. From 2007's Nine Lime Avenue, here's Kate Ciberano and Brass in Pocket.

from an album that Chrissy did in 2021 called Standing in the Doorway. Chrissy Hynes sings Bob Dylan. That is Love Minus Zero and No Limit. And man, she does such a great job. That album's really, really good. And it's not the typical Bob Dylan songs that everyone covers. There's no Rolling Stone. There's no Just Like a Woman. There's no, you know, it's all deeper cuts, probably ones that were very influential and very important to Chrissy to cover. And that's what I think what makes it so good, what makes it such a really good album. Again, 2021, Standing in the Doorway, Chrissy Hynes sings Bob Dylan. Before that, Action Cam from their Ma album from 2015, that's M-A, covering a song that was originally by the Kinks, but later covered by the Pretenders, which makes sense because Ray Davies and Chrissy Hynde were in a relationship together. Married, is that right? Were they, no, dated. She was also with the dude from Simple Minds, and I'm blanking on his name right now. But anyway, she and Ray Davies have a kid together. And thank you, Molly Fenton. Jim Kerr, thank you, Molly Fenton, in the chat room. Also, like me, a big 80s fan, and so she's got some great info on that. Stop Your Sobbing by Action Cam. Before that, Tattooed Love Boys by Beauty Pill. I got to admit, this is where I learned a lot of the lyrics from Tattooed Love Boys. Was from this very clear, well-enunciated version of Tattooed Love Boys. Beauty Pill from their Please Advise EP from 2020. We start things off with Kate Ceberano and a cover of Brass in Pocket from her album 9 Lime Avenue from 2007. All right, let's get back to the music here. Although I really love this this backing music. All right, enough of that. Let's get to this one. This is so good. This is a band called Zwang, maybe a performer called Zwang, and a song cover of Back on the Chain Gang by Pretenders. This is from their 2025 album Toronto Tapes, which I discovered too late to put them into last year's Best of 2025 Coverville episodes. It's too bad because this easily would have been somewhere in the mix. It's really good. Here is Zwang, Back on the Chain Gang.

Now, Leve El Mal, that is Don't Get Me Wrong, covered there by Danny Carlos from the Rock and Road Again album from 2004. I believe Portuguese, I think. I could be wrong, but the N-A-O with the tilde over the A for some reason is making me think Portuguese. How do you speak Brazilian? Before that was Talk of the Town by Army of Halfwits from Pretentious, a tribute to the Pretenders from 2009. Rude Boy George from their Love My Way EP from 2018 with a cover of Middle of the Road. Tanya Donnelly, who we just featured a couple weeks ago on the show, as the subject, and the Parkington Sisters with a cover of Kid, that one from 2020. And Zwang began that set from the Toronto tapes from last year, Back on the Chain Gang. Let's get to one last set of music. We're going to start this one with KT Tunstall and one of my favorite Pretenders songs. I just love this song, no matter who's doing it. It's gorgeous. It's Him to Her. Here's KT Tunstall.

That was Chrissy Hynde and Chan Marshall, Cat Power, with a cover of Morrissey's First of the Gang to Die. Great cover right there. And Morrissey's covered Chrissy Hynde in the past, and I should have had that pulled up. I know that, let's see, she's covered Every Day is Like Sunday by the Smiths. I want to say that, what did he cover? Yeah, I'm not going to be able to pull it up in time. Oh, yeah, there it is. Back on the Chain Gang, Morrissey covered for the Low and High School Deluxe Edition back in 2017. I played that back on episode 1263 of Coverville, or I would have included it here and let them do a little crossover cover thing. But there you go. There is more of a connection between Morrissey and Chrissy Hynde with a couple of covers between the two of them. Frankenstein 3000 with a cover of Mystery Achievement. That one from 2005's America's Hit Remakers. Great album title there. Lissy with a cover of I'll Stand By You. That is from her 2025 EP Promises. And it's pretty faithful to the original, but I really like Lissy's voice in that as well. So it's you know, one you've got to make sure you include. She's incredible. KT Tunstall start us off with Hymn to Her from Goodnight Songs for Rebel Girls, which came out in 2020. And that is going to bring us to the end of this episode of Coverville. Thank you so much for tuning in. Hope you enjoyed this. Hope it makes you go out and listen to some Pretender songs. It actually did for me. I went through the first two or three albums and rediscovered some deep cuts that I'd forgotten how much I loved. Do you know they have a song on, is it their first album called Space Invaders that actually features the sounds of the arcade game Space Invaders? That puts you right in a specific time and place, doesn't it? Does me. Anyway, that's going to do it for this edition of Coverville. We'll be back next week with another edition of Coverville. Thanks for being here. We'll see you next time. That just about covers it for today. Bye-bye.

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Hello again, I'm Mark O'Neill, and this is Raised on Rock. 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A very special show. We're going to hear a few guest tracks first, and then we'll hear my chat with the one and only Bill Bruford. And, well, this show is all about him, so every track will also feature Bill. We are going to kick things off with a song from the 1969 self-titled debut album, Yes, and Beyond and Before, right here on Raised on Rock.

Yes goes way beyond. And before we go on, no opportunity necessary, no experience needed to tune in and rock the night away with Mark O'Neill on Raised on Rock. I've seen all the good people do it.

0: You're listening to Raised on Rock. Three tracks from Yes, from the Yes album, 1971, I've Seen All Good People. Before that, from 1970, the Time and a Word album, No Opportunity, No Experience Needed. And we started out with Beyond and Before, from the self-titled debut album, 1969. And now we'll hear my chat with Bill Bruford. It was indeed an honor and fun all at the same time. What more could you want?
1: Deep cuts and classics alike here on Raised on Rock.
0: And it is my pleasure to welcome Bill Bruford. Hello, Bill.
2: Hi, Mike. Nice to hear you.
0: Yeah, same here.
2: Beg your pardon. My name is Mark. So sorry.
0: Oh, yeah. Well, I'm called a lot worse.
2: Sorry, Mark.
0: Oh, that's all right. Well, as far as I know, you're a big jazz man, too. Now, when I was about 10, one of my older uncles, because no one else would go with him, he would take me to see a lot of big bands and jazz bands, and it was always the drummer that caught my attention.
2: Okay.
0: And I got to see, Buddy Rich and Gene Krupa not that long before he died. Mm-hmm. And a lot of them, I didn't even know who I was seeing. And in fact, I saw Gene on TV once, and I saw Sal Mineo playing Gene. And for a while, I didn't know which one was which because I was like 9 or 10 years old.
2: Right.
0: And so anyway, I didn't really appreciate it at the time, but boy, am I glad no one wanted to go with them. I just saw some precious stuff. Okay, and
2: take up the instrument yourself.
0: I can't play anything. I tried numerous instruments, and I'm the most non-musical guy there is, unfortunately.
2: Mm-hmm.
0: But, and then I had a younger hip uncle, and in 1971, I mean, he gave me so many albums. He gave me Fragile.
2: All right.
0: And oh my God, what a moment that was. And it was so important that it started out with Roundabout, because as great as it is, it's a very accessible song to people getting introduced to Prague. It was just mind blowing.
2: Oh, great! But of course, it was quite a long song.
0: Yeah.
2: So, in those days, that was considered risky. You know, mostly popular music was 3 or 4 minutes long, and a Roundabout was probably 7 or 8, maybe 9 minutes long. The long form of it.
0: Yes, I still do love long songs. If we could backtrack a bit, when you were a kid, was there an artist or a band that you heard on the radio or saw on TV or in person that made you stop and say, I want to do that?
2: Oh, absolutely. I would pick it. I had to probably Three Drummers. Let's see, had to be Max Roach. I think it would be Joe Morello, probably Art Blakey.
0: Okay.
2: Guys turned up regularly on primetime TV in the UK where I am.
3: Yep.
2: A Saturday night called Jazz 625 at 6:25 on Saturday nights, primetime TV, can you believe it? Regular jazz, great jazz quartets imported from the United States. It was terrific. So I learned most of my popular music by listening to jazz players.
0: Yep. Okay. And what was your first band?
2: My first band was the original Breed Blues Band.
0: Okay.
2: In Seven Oaks in Kent, my small hometown. I would have been about 15, 16.
3: Yep.
2: And we were just kind of semi-professional. But my first serious band was Yes. And we started them in 1968, I think.
3: Yep.
2: show with John Anderson, who incidentally I saw last night, which is great, playing here in the UK in Brighton with his band of Band Geeks, as it's called. We had John Anderson and myself and Chris Squire. And Tony Kaye on keyboards and Peter Banks.
3: Yes.
2: We formed, we played a gig that night. Really. We met somewhere in a coffee shop and then played a gig that night.
0: Did you have any idea the impact that the band would have?
2: Oh, of course not. I think at that age, you have no conception of almost anything other than how are you going to meet and put food on the table, playing music. Can you get paid for this? Well, I think the first time I saw somebody paying a few dollars or pounds to play the drums, I was immediately hooked. How could you be paid for doing something you love so much anyway? That seemed a brilliant idea, so I like that.
0: Yeah. Now, most people would say that your era of Yes was the best, and I tend to agree. What album would you say was the best out of your time with Yes?
2: Well, I tend to keep going forward in any of the bands I join. I tend to keep going forward until I can contribute no more. Mm-hmm. At which point I would say I probably did my best. And at which point, I probably would leave, because why would I be in a band to which I cannot contribute further? So, I would say Close to the Edge was my favorite. I think Fragile was kind of a template for what came next.
0: Yeah.
2: Quite the perfect thing, but Close to the Edge was really the perfect thing.
0: Yeah, and
2: lucky to get that album. It was great, and I left after that.
0: Yeah, well, I guess probably more people than not would agree with Close to the Edge. And now what happened with the next album after you left, that sort of helped turn me off to prog for a few years. And because at that time, I think I was 13. But then my hip uncle took me to see King Crimson in 74 in Massachusetts, and it just all went over my head. I didn't appreciate them until years later. But
2: so I would have been playing with them in 1974.
0: Yes, and John.
2: Yeah, John Wetton. Yeah.
0: Yep. And I went off of prog for a few years, but what got me back into it was finally seeing Yes, I think in 78, and an album by a band called UK.
2: Uh-huh.
0: That's one of the finest prog albums of the 70s, I think.
2: Oh, well, you're very kind. It has sold really well. It's a consistently mentioned in glowing terms, so who am I to deter from that idea? I think it was a great record too. I thoroughly enjoyed it.
0: Yeah.
2: And some of these records have, influence and life beyond their record sales.
0: Yeah.
2: I mean, in other words, you could sell a million, but it might not be much of a record anyway in the first place.
0: Mm-hmm.
2: You can also sell, a couple hundred thousand, and it's really influential.
0: Yeah.
2: Really, a much loved record. And I put UK in a good like that, It's smaller seller, smaller group. It broke up, the first group broke up after the album anyway. But nevertheless, and a bit like Gene Crimson, had influence among musicians and within popular music.
4: Much greater than its record sales.
0: Yes. And then in 79, I didn't know you had left UK, and I went to Madison Square Garden.

0: I'm interested in groups like this, insofar as they can appropriate some of my ideas about Trump's endowment. And I feel obliged to move on if I can't get any further with something. And sometimes that might be short of a year or two. It might be as long as, you know, with King Crimson. I was there for many years.
1: Yeah.
0: So, because King Crimson accommodated and was a very forward-looking group. So UK just it hit a roadblock, and I thought I ought to go off and become more of a jazz musician. And I learned to write my own albums, and I formed my own band called Bruford.
1: Oh, yeah. Now, how did you become a member of King Crimson?
0: Well, in 74, when you were in Massachusetts watching King Crimson. Oh, no, it would be, yeah, how did I become a member? Well, it's a small world among musicians in London. I knew of Robert Fripp. King Crimson had a super album called Mim Court of the Crimson King.
2: Yep.
0: I loved it. I thought maybe in a year or two I'd like to join up with them. I approached Robert a couple of times in the interim. I said, how about it, Robert? Shall I come and play at you? And he said, no, not yet. Not yet. You're not ready. a bit like fruit growing, you know, on the little branches of a tree. I wasn't quite ready to be plucked. And he was right. I was a very young drummer. But eventually we've hooked up before. So, yes, and King Crimson used to play together on the same bill.
2: Yep.
0: In the United States, quite often, sometimes be headline, sometimes King Crimson would be headline.
1: Okay. Oh, and as far as my younger hip uncle went, he wanted to take me. It might have been in Connecticut. I think it was in Connecticut, where Yes opened for Grand Funk Railroad.
0: Right, Yale, that was
1: at
0: Yale University,
1: Yale Bowl. Yeah, and my mother wouldn't let me go. She didn't want me to be amongst, I guess, maybe because all the pot smokers, I don't know, but she wouldn't let me go.
0: Quite right.
1: Yeah, and I loved Grand Funk, and I loved Yes, you know, totally different kinds of bands, but that was one of the great things about the 70s.
0: Yeah.
1: And, oh my. And then there was another time in 75, this doesn't have to do with you, but my mother and dad and I went to see Elvis at the Nassau Coliseum. My mother's friend had an extra ticket for the night show. And she said, oh, leave Mark with us and we'll drive him home. Oh, no, I wouldn't impose on you. And anyway, mothers. Now, is there a particular band from that time, you know, when you were with Yes or early days with King Crimson that you admired the most?
0: No, I think, you know, it's quite common with musicians. We musicians listen to a lot less music than you would imagine.
1: Mm-hmm.
0: So why? Mostly because we're trying to play our own music.
1: Yeah.
0: And one of the features is that we would like to make our own music different to the other guy's music. So we don't spend a whole lot of time listening to what the other guy did and then trying to avoid it.
1: Yeah.
0: It's not quite like that. That we don't consume music in quite the quantities that I think fans like yourself do, as keen listeners like yourself. So no, I didn't really think much about particular groups. I mean, particular drummers, yes. So I've always watched the drummers, part of the drum during EP. I suppose next time I got really excited about something I could, I love would be Joe Salmon on a Weather Report.
1: Oh, yeah.
0: They were very big at the time in the '80s, I suppose by now, and terrific. So I like them a lot. But generally, I was very caught up, you know, touring and rehearsing, recording, writing,

0: for my own Valentine Bluefoot, and then subsequently my own jazz group called Earthworks.
1: Yep. Yeah, I've got all the CDs.
2: Oh, wow. That's a lot. That's great.
1: Oh, yeah. I've you know, like I said, from Fragile on, I followed you. Well, then, of course, I backtracked with the earlier Yes stuff, but...
2: That's really great.
1: Yeah. Now, with after King Crimson, what was the first thing you did?
0: Well, it depends which after King Crimson you're talking about. After King Crimson in the 70s,
1: yeah.
0: Robert Fritz stopped the band for no reason that anybody could think of particularly. And I became a session musician, and I joined groups to see how they would work.
1: Mm-hmm.
0: So forth, one of whom's Genesis. So I spent 1976 with Genesis. And then from 77 to 1981, I was in my own band, Bruford.
1: Mm-hmm.
0: And then back to King Crimson. King Crimson came and went in my life.
1: Yeah.
0: And Robert formed it again in 1980 to 84. And we did three albums then. And by 86, I was forming Earthworks, which is a jazz group that my upper British guy, more on the, supported, funnily enough, by our Johnny Brahms.
1: Okay.
0: Which was an unusual thing to do at the time, when the drum could play chords and pitches and harmony and stuff.
1: Yeah.
2: So it's really interesting.
1: Yep. Okay. Now, your collaboration with Patrick Moraz.
2: Mm.
1: That
0: was in there somewhere. I can't quite remember where.
1: Mm-hmm.
0: We had 2 years together. I may have been 84, 85, 86, somewhere around there, I think.
1: Mm-hmm.
0: Perhaps the mid-80s. We did quite a lot of touring. Just a duo, music for piano and drum.
1: Yeah.
0: Essentially, we had an album called that, deliberately avoiding the idea that it was jazz
2: music necessarily, or rock music necessarily,
0: or even Latin music necessarily.
1: Mm-hmm.
0: It had elements of all those things, but wasn't constrained by those genres.
1: Yeah, and I don't know, I think Patrick sort of received a bad deal later on with the Moody Blues, when the way that...
2: I'm not aware of that.
1: Yeah, the way they parted, he spent a lot of years with them, and then... Well, it was two things. I think because of the declining record sales, they sort of delisted him as a member, and he was just sort of a hired hand, and he wasn't happy in the direction they were going, because by that time, they were just sort of easy listening, adult contemporary, and there was nothing edgy like, you know, the classic stuff.
2: Mm-hmm.
1: So I always admired
2: them. Hear that.
1: Yeah. I saw them about 10 times, and 9 of the times was with Patrick.
2: Wow. 10 times. Fantastic.
1: Yeah.
3: If you're just joining us, welcome to Raised on Rock with Mark O'Neill and his royal guest, drummer Bill Bruford from Yes and King Crimson. He sure is making Sassy's heartbeat. What about you?
1: Okay, now... What are you doing these days? You've got a new release on the way.
0: Well, these days funnily enough, I retired, Mark. I retired in 2009.
1: Yep.
0: I was age 60, and I had enough of this. You know, I had enough of seeing airports and baggage claim.
1: Yeah.
0: And I took a left turn to academia. I went to university here in the UK, Surrey University, and got a doctorate in psychology of music, music and media creativity, and became an academic writer for about another 5 years, I suppose, through to about, well, I suppose I was retired from performance. I still had music industry business, but I was retired from performance for about 12 years. From 2009 sort of 2022, something like that. And then I overtired which is a new movement. I thought I would return to the drums. I absolutely hadn't touched them at all for this long period, just some 12, 13 years. And yeah, I had a drum set up in my office, and I would walk past it every morning and say, good morning. And I wanted to say good night on the way out to the strum kit. Never touched it for 12 or 13 years. Until one day I suddenly found that I had very strong, irresistible, an all-consuming desire to play it again.
4: Yeah.
0: That I hadn't finished the business. Mm-hmm. And so I did, and started in 2022. I was a young guy here called Pete Roth, who's of German extraction, and he's not far from me at all. And I said, look, I'm just coming back on the drums. I'm not sure I can remember anything. Do you want to come and hang out with me and play? Encourage me, and I'll encourage you.
4: Mm-hmm.
0: And he said yes, and we called a small rehearsal band with a wonderful bass player called Mike Pratt.
4: Mm-hmm.
0: So at this point, we're just playing for fun. You know, we're just playing jazz standards and rock standards for fun with no idea of all you could. Eventually, of course, one thing leads to another, and somebody says, come and play here, and then come and play here, and you don't know, barely any money, and just for fun.
4: Yep.
0: We did, and one thing picked up after another, and we then formed Pete Roth Trio. Mm-hmm. He's the leader of the band, featuring Bill Breaver on drums.
4: Mm-hmm.
0: And we now are 3 years into that project, I think. And we're just releasing now, pretty much as we speak.
4: Mm-hmm.
0: It's great fun. So that's where I am today, the drummer in the Pete Roth Trio. Several hundred CDs.
1: Oh, that's wonderful, and I'm glad that you're back. And in fact, in a way, I'm the same as I was way back when, in the 70s, when, you know, my friends and I, all our favorite bands, a lot of them were doing two or three albums a year.
0: Yeah.
1: And we never thought about the well-being of the artists. We just wanted an album every month and constant touring.
0: Yeah, of course you do.
1: Yep.
0: And that's your privilege, and that's how that works. However, the artist has a different agenda.
1: Yes.
0: The different agenda is that the artist has something he wants to say,
4: mm-hmm.
0: or something he wants to give, or something he wants to contribute. And he's unhappy, he can't do that. So if you keep making him say the same thing over and over again by constantly demanding old music,
4: yep.
0: then the artist is like, give up or get ill or go away in some way. You know, you turn it off. But I managed to preempt that desire from the audience to have what they had yesterday.
4: Yep.
0: And I managed to keep amusing myself in background stifling. So I'm well acknowledged by my peers, but you know, I'm in the way what you would call celebrity famous.
4: Mm-hmm.
1: Yeah. Okay.
0: It's fun, buddy.
1: Yes, absolutely. So will there be another album by the band down the road, or?
0: There is an album by the band, which is out in a couple of weeks' time on September the 18th. And it's called Group Chat, because we're a very interactive band, and it's just like you guys having a conversation. So some of the music's improvised, some of it's quite tightly written. It's an instrumental guitar trio.
4: Mm-hmm.
0: Pete is an exceptional guitarist. Absolutely amazing young man with great skills. I suppose he's half my age, of course, which is so interesting. You know, I'm 128 years old.
1: Oh, wow. I'm not far behind you.
0: You hit about 40. So, you know, I like that a lot. I can give him an international platform and some mentoring, perhaps.
4: Yeah.
0: And he can give me, you know, joint acting energy and red bloody action on the guitar, which is terrific. Group Chat is a two-disc set of nine tracks CD audio, plus a 35-minute live DVD. And that's all available pretty much right now. So you already have three singles out digitally. And the physical album is available on September the 18th. And if you want to know how to get that, you could go to peterocktrio.com or cherryredrecords.com. And very easy to buy from there.
1: Oh, they have put out so many great releases.
0: Yeah.
1: Yep.
0: Cherry Red has, isn't it? It's a wonderful label. It's been there a long time. I've been with Cherry Red for 8 years now.
1: Yep. We've been talking to the magnificent Bill Bruford here on Raised on Rock or Prog O'Clock, a.k.a. The Gates of Delirium, depending which one you're listening to. Thank you, Bill.
0: My pleasure, Mark. Thanks a lot for having me on the show.
1: Anytime. And I hope you enjoy that, my chat with one of the world's finest drummers, Bill Bruford. Okay, well, let's now move on to 1971, the Fragile album. And how could I not play this? I probably play it 20 times a year on the show. But this song introduced me to a whole new world of music. And I'm so grateful that that album was given to me. Roundabout. Here on Raised on Rock.

0: There's no roundabout way of saying Bill Bruford rules. Now let's get close to the edge here on Raised on Rock with Mark O'Neill.
1: Hello, this is Bill Bruford, the British drummer, and you're listening to Raised on Rock across Australia with Mark O'Neill.

listening to Raised on Rock. A couple of master pieces there, Close to the Edge, the title track to Yes's 1972 album. And we started out with Roundabout from Fragile, 1971. Now we're going to shift gears and hear three tracks featuring Mr. Bruford on drums, of course, with King Crimson, starting with The Talking Drum, right here on Raised on Rock.

It's Raised on Rock with the king of the talking drum, Bill Bruford. Now, don't be fooled by the great deceiver. We're on to more Red Letter Tunes with Mark O'Neill.

you're listening to Raised on Rock. And that was a set of King Crimson classics. Red, from the album Red, 1974. The Great Deceiver, from Starless and Bible Black, also 74. And from 73, from Larks, Tongues, and Aspic, The Talking Drum. All, of course, with Bill Bruford and John Wetton. Okay, well, in 1978, Bill released an album by his band Bruford entitled Feels Good to Me. So we'll hear a track from that and then a track from another album of his in 78 as well by the band UK. And then we'll have some new stuff from Bill right here on Raised on Rock.

We never have to say adios a la pasada to all these killer Bill Bruford tunes. We are here to rock you in the dead of the night or anytime. We then come full circle. It's all part of the charm here on Raised on Rock with Senor Mark O'Neill and Senorita Sassy.

You're listening to Raised on Rock, the Pete Roth Trio from Group Chat. We heard Part of the Charm and Full Circle with Bill Bruford, of course. Before that, In the Dead of the Night by UK from their self-titled album, 78. Also from 78, the band Bruford, Feels Good to Me, and Adios a la Posada. Well, we are just about out of time, so it's time to slam the lid on this edition of Raised on Rock. Hope you enjoyed the fantastic music tonight. And until we meet again, this is Mark O'Neill for Raised on Rock, and on behalf of Sassy, saying may God be with you, and keep on rockin'.

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Hello and welcome to The Folk Show across the National Community Radio Network. I'm Jane Bauer, pre-recording this program in the studios of Radio Adelaide in South Australia, Kaurna Country. And this week I'm going to do collaborations. I don't mean long-term collaborations, but one-off or short-term collaborations. And to start off, two Irish performers that don't usually vocalise that much, so they get other people who are singers to join them. First one is Sharon Shannon, and it's actually from an album called Collaborations, and it's one of my favourite tracks. Desi O'Halloran, Mundy and Damien Dempsey with Sharon Shannon and Courtin in the Kitchen. It's traditional.

That's The Chieftains with Imelda May and Carolina Rua and The Real Ladies Pantalettes. Now, The Chieftains have done massive amounts of collaborating with other performers from Ireland and the British Isles and also the US. They've made it a very much a mode of the way they work. To get, I suppose, fantastic sales and popularity. And before that, it was Sharon Shannon from her collaborations with Courtin in the Kitchen, Desi O'Halloran, Mundy and Damien Dempsey, all Irish male singers. We're going to stay with Ireland. Well, not exactly. This is from an album called Bringing It All Back Home, music from the BBC TV series about Irish music. But it's actually Dimming of the Day, which was written by Richard Thompson, and he's going to be performing it, but with Irish singers Mary Black and Dolores Keane.

That's two fiddle players, and they're Australian, Nicole Murray and Emma Nixon, from their album The Wish List. And that was the Nick Cave song, The Ship Song. And I think collaborations have a really uplifting sound and have that kind of extra energy. And before that, it was Rich Thompson with his song Dimming of the Day, collaborating with Mary Black and Dolores Keane. And if you've just tuned in, this is The Folk Show and I'm playing collaborations. And that means collaborating for maybe one album or collaborating just even for one track. This one is a really quirky collaborative album. It's Australian and it's Jeannie Lewis with Margaret Rodenight, Moya Simpson and Blair Greenberg, and it's called Cinderella A Cappella. All the music lyrics were by John Shortus, and this one is called Bushweek.

Well, that collaboration is Fred Smith and the Spooky Man's Chorale with Angela Birmingham, which was written by Fred, and it's from their album Urban Sea Shanties. And before that, Bushwick with Jeannie Lewis, Margaret Rodenight, Moya Simpson and Blair Greenberg, and from the album Cinderella A Cappella. We're going to stay with Australia now. This is from an album called Dead Men Talking, and it's Warren Fay, who's playing Banjo Patterson, and Max Cullen, the actor, who's playing Henry Lawson. And it's a dialogue between the two of them, recitations, yarns and songs. And I'm going to play The Poets of the Tomb, which is Banjo and Henry together.

0: If you sing of waving grasses where the plains are dry as bricks, and discover shining rivers where there's only mud and sticks, if you picture mighty forests where the mulga spoils the view, you're superior to Kendall and ahead of Gordon too.
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0: You should find that there's a bushman spider of all the poets say are just common brother sinners, and you're quite as good as they. You're a drunkard and a liar and a cynic and a sneak. Your grammar's simply awful and your intelligence is weak.
1: Well, now the ring of feeling in the jingling of the rhymes isn't suited to the country or the spirit of the time. So let's go together droving and returning if we live to write to understand each other while we reckon up the div.
0: Though fortune laughs along our track or wears the blackest frown,
1: we will try to do the world some good before we tumble down.
0: Let's fight for things that

Lots of musicians collaborating on that one. That was Bruce Hearn and the Machinists live at the Athenaeum, a tribute to Woody Guthrie. And of course, they had lots of other people on stage doing different songs. But that's one where everybody was up on stage. This Train is Bound for Glory. And it included Eric Bogle, Mick Conway, Margaret Rodenight again, Kerry Simpson, Jan Wozitski, the Union Choir and Kavisha Mazzella. And before that, it was Warren Fay and Max Cullen from Dead Men Talking with the Poets of the Tomb. It was actually written, that one, by Henry Lawson. Well, we're going to go to one of Kev Carmody's songs. This time it's from an album called Cannot Buy My Soul, the songs of Kev Carmody. One album is Kev doing the songs. The other album is lots of other different people who are collaborating and doing his songs. This one is Augie March, Missy Higgins and Paul Kelly doing Droving Woman.

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I was blessed with the gentlest of men. Eventually the children

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And I love doing it. Okay, we're going to continue with collaborations, but we're going to go to the US now. This is the late John Prine, a whole album of collaborations. I think it's all with women, and there's songs that he's written. This one I love. He's with Iris DeMent. The name of the album is In Spite of Ourselves, and so is the song, and it was written for a film.

make her horny. She likes ketchup on her scrambled eggs. Swears like a sailor when she shaves her legs. She takes a licking and keeps on ticking. I'm never

That was John Cale, a member of the original Velvet Underground with US singer Susan Vega. A So Long Marianne, and written by Leonard Cohen. And it's from an album, Bleecker Street, Greenwich Village, in the 60s. And it's all contemporary musicians doing songs from the 60s in the folk revival in New York. And before that, it was from an album, In Spite of Ourselves, John Prine, who with various different collaborations with female singers, he was doing the title song, In Spite of Ourselves, there with Iris DeMent. Well, we've come to the end of the program, and I'd like to remind you that you can listen to this program on the same channel that you're listening to now at the same time next week. This program has been pre-recorded in the studios of Radio Adelaide in South Australia, and thanks very much, wherever you are in Australia, for listening in. You can contact me, Jane Bauer, here at Radio Adelaide. If you have any requests or any feedback, it would be lovely to hear from you. So until next time, look after yourself, care for your family and friends, and don't forget to carry out those random acts of kindness. To take us out, this is another collaboration between Annie DeFranco and Utah Phillips, and it's from Fellow Workers, the album, and they're playing together the Internationale, known all around the world by those people who believe in social justice and peace. Goodbye.

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1: All right, we've got the weather for you this morning, and it is going to be a fairly warm day, between 12 and 29 degrees, with a shower or two. Partly cloudy, high chance of showers, most likely late in the afternoon and evening. Chance of thunderstorm this afternoon. Winds north to northwesterly, 25 to 35 kilometres, tending west to northwesterly in the afternoon, and then tending southeasterly to southwesterly with 15 to 25 kilometre winds in the evening. Daytime maximum temperatures, it says here 27 to 32, and relative humidity is 94%. No rain in the last hour. At the moment, the wind is between 1.8 kilometres an hour and 3 kilometres an hour. That's the gust. Dew point 12.7, and what else? Pressure 1012.8 hectopascals. Now I might move the screen down so that I can have a look at a little bit more information on the tides. Okay, well, I've just told you about the wind, so I'm not going to reread that bit. Seas below 1 metre, increasing 1.5 to 2.5 metres during the afternoon. Swell east to northeasterly around 1 metre. Becoming cloudy, chance of showers, chance of a thunderstorm during the afternoon. That seems to be enough, so let's go back to our sponsor. Now, where are we? Just here.
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1: All right, you're listening to Robin with the Sounds of Living Water, and I've picked out a song by Eric Bibb to start the morning, and it's A Ship Called Love.

And that was Eric Bibb. All right, so we've got Eric Bibb, and now we're going to read you some information I've got here. Someone was wanting us to promote this Eden RSL sub-branch celebrating the Whale Festival on the 17th of October. Our RSL is opening the doors as the parade passes by, and we are selling sausages and sausage sangers, egg and bacon rolls, nachos, cold drinks, scones, jam and cream for the open day. The kids in the parade will be stepping off at the hall. So that is on the Saturday. They're having that when the parade's on. And they've got a craft table down there for the kids as you relax and have a bite to eat. Okay, so I found that on the desk this morning, so thought I would announce that one. And don't forget, there's a lot of things going on at the Whale Festival. At the start of the Whale Festival, Eden Singers will be down at the museum on the Friday for that. Okay. Yep. I can't find any more information on that there. But anyway, it will be on the Friday. The Eden Singers will be at the museum around lunchtime, I think it is. I can't remember the exact time. But if you'd like to join Eden Singers, they meet on a Wednesday between 2 o'clock and 4 o'clock. No, they meet on a Thursday, sorry. Why did I say that? I've done that before. It is Thursday, Eden Singers meet at the Anglican Church in Corcor Street at 2 o'clock. And you'd be most welcome if you want to join them. All right, I'm going to play another song, and this one is one of Cliff Richard's, and it is The Only Way Out.

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0: All right, and the other thing that's on coming up for the Whale Festival is the Poets' Breakfast up at the Uniting Church Hall, and that is on at 8 a.m. on the Saturday, be Saturday the 17th, I think. But anyway, the Saturday of the Whale Festival. Okay, we're going to have some more music and we are going to do another Cliff Richard one. And we are going to play the song called There's No Power in Pity. So let's do that one.

All right, that was Cliff Richard and Pity's Got No Power. And at the moment you're listening to Robin with the Sounds of Living Water. I don't know whether I mentioned that at the beginning. And we are going to play a beautiful Irish one now. And this is by Sammy Horner and his wife. The group is called Sweet Sorrows. And the album is called Worship Like a Celt. So, beautiful song. And I didn't know where to find this the other day. And I was looking through my albums and I thought, oh, it's on the Irish one. That's where it is. Okay, this one is called Fearfully and Wonderfully Made.

0: And that was Fearfully Wonderfully Made. And we're going to have another sponsor's announcement.
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0: And just a reminder that the pantry is open on Thursdays between 10 o'clock and 1 o'clock, and you can get your groceries a little bit cheaper there. They don't cost quite so much. And also they have a light lunch there or a morning tea. And they don't charge for that. They do have a donation jar in which you can put a gold coin. So you can do that. But you would be most welcome at the pantry. It's open to everybody. It's not means tested. And the light lunch is free. But as I said, there is a donation jar because it does cost something to, you know, to put these things on. All right, and we're going to have another song from Sweet Sorrows off Sammy Horner's album, and I'm going to play I Will Tell the Greatest Story. This is a fantastic song, this one.

Right, we're going to play some more music now, and we're going to, I've got Sister Rosetta Tharpe in the CD case, so just trying to put this one back in its packet. All right, let's do Sister Rosetta Tharpe, and I can see there's no school kids hanging around, so I'm assuming that the school kids are still on holiday, so a little later on I'm going to play a couple of kids' songs. Let's do Jonah, seeing the Whale Festival's coming up, and I know I've done this one recently, but I'm going to do it again simply because of the Whale Festival. So let's do Jonah.

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0: It's all about
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1: I can understand my dog.
0: And I can understand your cat.
1: Well, fill me full of rhythm. Can you understand that?
0: I got your cat.

0: 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And all right, I put on a kid's song and let's see, which one have I put on? Okay, this one is about Jesus loving the children of the world. And before it starts, it has got a story before it. So it only lasts about 1 minute, the story. So let's play that one.
1: The boys and girls were so happy, they were going to see Jesus. But when they came to the place where Jesus was teaching, his disciples stopped them. They said, "Jesus is an important man. He is too busy for children. Go away." They were sad. Then they heard Jesus say, "Let the children come to me." He sat them on his lap and blessed them. Jesus loves children.

0: Okay, so that was the kids' song with a little story there. And now another kids' one I'm going to play, and then I'm going to get back to the adult music. But I'm going to play another kids' song, and this one is called, it's by Colin Buchanan, and it's called Blabbermouth. So I've never played this one before, so let's play it.
1: Hey, hey, hey, hey! Come over here. Come over here. Listen to this. Proverbs chapter 20. Proverbs chapter 20. Proverbs chapter 20, verse 19. A gossip cannot keep a secret. They will let your secret just slip out. So if you have yourself a little secret, do not tell it to a blabbermouth. And that's Proverbs chapter 20. Proverbs chapter 20. Proverbs chapter 20, verse 19. Let's do it again. Ready? A gossip cannot keep a secret. They will let your secret just slip out. So if you have yourself a little secret, do not tell it to a blabbermouth. And that's Proverbs chapter 20. Proverbs chapter 20. Proverbs chapter 20, verse 19. Oh, I made a mistake. Don't tell anyone.
0: Stewie the... Okay. I only meant to play that one. And... I'm looking at the time, so I'm going to play another sponsor's announcement. All right.
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0: Okay, time's marching along, and I just put in another song that's one of Colin Buchanan's, and this one's not a children's song. This one's called The Other Side of Grace.

All right, that was Keith Green, and he died in the 1970s, probably early 1970s, I'm not sure the exact date, but it was a plane crash in his case. Quite a few of singers died in plane crashes. All right, now let's do one by a group called Bash in the Code, and I'm going to play a song called Cynic Clinic. So let's play it.

Okay, something seems to have happened to that one and it's not moving. All right. What we will do, we'll put it on a different track and see what happens. I think we need to put it on. Let's put on this one.

0: All right, tune in every Monday to the Sounds of Living Water, and I'm Robin, and I'll be around at the Whale Festival. I'm going to the opening of the Whale Festival up at the museum because Eden Singers is there, and also I'll be at the Poets Breakfast. So come along and enjoy some of those activities, and hope to see some of you at some of these things at the Whale Festival. So catch me every Monday morning between 8 and 9 o'clock. So I am going to close now and switch you over to Zara.
1: Writing the brand new album for Miranda Lambert, just released through Universal Australia and is out and available now, entitled Crisco. A little about Miranda Lambert firstly. She was born in Longview, Texas, and at the age of 42 has become one of the most awarded country music artists of all time. She has won 3 Grammys, 40 Academy of Country Music Awards, 6 American Country Music Awards, 8 CMT Awards, 14 Country Music Association Awards, and she now comes with her 10th studio album, Crisco. She was signed with Sony Music and left Sony Music after 19 years in 2023. She was previously married to Blake Shelton. They married in 2011 and parted ways by way of divorce in 2015. She dated several, but in 2019 she married Brendan McCoughlin. Brendan, not in the music industry, a New York City Police Department official. They reside in Texas. She has 9 tattoos of various shapes and sizes, and that's interesting in this day and age that it's all part of her publicity. Her previous albums kicked off in 2005 with an independent release of Kerosene. She went right through with albums to the previous album to this current one, was in 2024, Postcards from Texas was that album. There were also 4 albums with her outfit, the Pistol Annies. She is the most awarded American country music artist of all time. Now, the new album is out and about. It's entitled Crisco. It has 12 tracks. It's out through Universal Music Australia and is available in hard copy CD. 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All the details are easy to access. Simply Google Miranda Lambert, and Crisco is the album title. We'll feature the 12 tracks from the new album. With any spare time, we will feature some new country music tracks to radio recently over my desk. We'll start off with the title track, Crisco, and the opening track she shares with guest Ella Langley, Snakeskin Boots, and the third, Cowgirl Curtsy.

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I'm Kevin Walsh. We're spotlighting Carrasco, Miranda Lambert's brand new 10th studio album, as we go back to another triple play. Two things can be true: cutting onions and till the going's gone.

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And thank you for taking the time out. We are featuring Miranda Lambert's brand new album, Crisco, and I'm Kevin Walsh, hosting this one-hour special on the Community Radio Network. 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

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Here's the final triple play. A song that was released in 2025 with her guest, Chris Stapledon, A Song to Sing. He'll have to say, I love you in a song. And the final of the 12 tracks is Sunset Marquee.

Well, folks, that's it for Spotlight this week. We've been featuring the brand new album for Miranda Lambert, and with a bit of time up our sleeve, we'll feature new country singles to radio. Gail O'Neill has joined up with Michael Carpenter, and together there's Hello Freedom, Sandy Louise, Hell or High Water, and the Silver Liner are along with I'm Gonna Marry That Girl. Zach and George, One Sip Away. And the final track is the Viper Creek Band, A Girl Changes Everything. Until I catch you again sometime real soon for another edition of Spotlight, I'm Kevin Walsh. You take care now, and bye for now.

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0: 75 RPM, songs you can sing along to all day, like that one from the Bootleg Family, Your Mama Don't Dance. That version, along with the original Kenny Loggins and Jim Messina record, reached number 5 on the Australian charts in 73. Then Poison recorded it in the late 80s, taking it to 21 on the ARIA chart. Time to go to the phones. Frankie, what do you want to sing along to?
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1: 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This whole idea of when you're asleep, you're being watched, being policed sort of thing with your dreams. And I think Rick Nielsen said it was also about Big Brother watching you as well. So it's probably got a double meaning there.
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0: 4:45 RPM, the home of great music from the vinyl era. Cheap Trick with Dream Police. Coming up, Ward has a fun quiz that'll test your knowledge on a mezzo-soprano who became one of the most iconic and successful performers of her era. Next, Newman has a song from the year the Sydney Swans, the first VFL club outside Victoria, played their first game at the Sydney Cricket Ground. 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
3: In 1982, the compact disc was developed jointly by Sony and Philips and marked the beginning of the end for vinyl albums and singles. Modern technology also brought about the increased use of synthesizers and computers, especially by English techno-pop bands like Human League, Yazoo, and A Flock of Seagulls, who charted for the first and only time with I Ran. Also, the UK band Soft Cell had one of the year's biggest hits with Tainted Love. Lionel Richie split from the Commodores and began his very successful solo career with the single Truly. Although still a member of Fleetwood Mac, Lindsey Buckingham made number one with his single Trouble from his solo release Law and Order. Also, after 4 years without a major hit, John Mellencamp bounced back with Hurt So Good and Jack and Diane. In England, the BBC banned the split end song 6 months in a Leaky Boat in the event that it might be referring to the British fleet who were preparing for the Falklands War. There was no such ban in Australia, where that leaky boat sailed to number one.
2: 45 RPM.

0: 7:45 a.m., the home of good vibes and classic tunes from the 60s, 70s and 80s. Billy Swan, I Can Help. 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And Ward's got a fresh round of quiz questions for you. Whether you're an expert, music buff or casual fan, there's every chance you'll love his questions. This week about one of the most iconic and successful female performers of her era, Janis Joplin. The quiz is next on 45 RPM.
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3: Time to crank it and let it roar. It's Janis Joplin on 45. We're about to piece together some trivia, so don't cry, baby, if you miss one. Just ride and hang on tight. These three questions get tougher as we go, the kind of climb that leaves you sounding like you've swallowed a half of the blues and chased it down with gravel. And today's questions come courtesy of Pearl from Mount Gambier, because of course someone named Pearl would help us honour Janis. Alrighty, deep breath, let's roll. Question 1. Janis's only number one single in Australia was a cover of a Kris Kristofferson song. Can you name it? Question 2. Janis recorded a song which she introduces as having great social and political import. What was the title and what instruments accompany her singing? And question 3. Name the band that backed Janis on her song Piece of My Heart. Name the famous club she joined when she was 27. And what was the prerequisite for joining? Time to take a breath and we'll see who's still standing. Maestro? And now the answers. Question 1. Janis's only number one single in Australia was a cover of a Kris Kristofferson song. Can you name it? The answer, me and Bobby McGee.

0: Question two. Janet's recorded the song which she introduces as having great social and political import. What was the title and what instruments accompany her singing? Answer, Mercedes-Benz. And since it's an unaccompanied song, no instruments accompany her voice.
1: Oh, Lord, won't you buy me a Mercedes-Benz? My friends all drive Porsches. I must make amends. Worked hard all my lifetime. No help from my friends. So, oh Lord, won't you buy me a Mercedes-Benz? Oh, Lord, won't you buy me a color?
0: And question three. Name the band that backed Janice on her song Piece of My Heart. Name the famous club she joined when she was 27. And what was the prerequisite for joining? The answer? Big Brother and the Holding Company backed her. She joined the 27 Club, an informal group of musicians, artists and actors who all died at the age of 27. Brian Jones, Jimi Hendrix, Jim Morrison, Amy Winehouse, Kurt Cobain and Janice herself are key members.

So how did you go? If you nailed one, move over, you're warming up nicely. If you got two, you're proving you can try just a little bit harder. And if you swept all three, you've truly caught the magic of love, or at least the magic of Janice. If you'd like to send in questions to a future edition of 45 RPM, email us at request@45rpmradio.com. This has been The Quiz, where the records spin, the memories return, and every song has a story. I'm Ward Lake for 45 RPM. This is a-

45 RPM, another song from the vinyl era. And all I ever wanted. Now let's check the biggest tunes of the week on this day in years gone by. 40 years ago, the English pop group Bananarama scored its biggest hit in Australia, covering the shocking blues song Venus. I'm your Venus. 50 years ago, ABBA launched a two-month run atop the Australian charts with Dancing Queen. It's the song they're best known for today. You

60 years ago, the Beatles took their song Eleanor Rigby to number one without any member of the band playing any instrument. That's because it featured a double string quartet. Hello.

And let's go back even further to 70 years ago and an American artist who had 43 top 40 hits in Australia between 1950 and 1964. In that time, she garnered three number ones, The Bushel and the Peck, A Guy is a Guy, and Que Sera Sera, Whatever Will Be, Will Be. This is Doris Day.

0: 45 RPM with the double shot from Doris Day, the American singer and actor who was inducted into the Grammy Hall of Fame in 2011. Next hour, the 15-year-old girl who scored a hit with the theme to a 60s Australian TV show and later became a prison chaplain. And Linda Peace gets the vibe on an Aussie band who, after playing two shows on a weeknight, heads to the studio to record the group's next single overnight. Lost 45s and Aussie Legends, coming up on 45 RPM.
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